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All right. So that's about it from me, but same time next week for our final show, and hopefully it'll be back to Grace and I so we can give you guys some great tunes for the last one of the quarter. I hope everybody has a lovely rest of their week, and in case you were curious, the weather up here is great.

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This is the I Like Lucy show with your host, Lucy. And today I'm thinking I might just do kind of another chill night, you know. Some of my, just some songs I've been listening to recently. We're going to start off with something from The Weeknd. It's off of his 2022 album, Dawn FM. It has like a good beat. It's a pretty sad, melancholy song, though. But it's kind of like a chill sound, so I thought it'd be good for a nice, relaxing night. So here is Less Than Zero.

All right, that was Lesson Zero by The Weeknd. And next up, we have a little Fleetwood Mac with Only Over You. I'm pretty sure that I have already played this. I can't quite remember, but it might have been like in my first show I did for KSCU. So even if you've already heard it, you're just so lucky that you get to hear it a second time after midnight this spring. So really good song. I hope you all enjoy.

0: Santa.
1: Wait, you guys, that was not what I was supposed to play. The queue is like, has, oh my gosh, there's so many like Swedish songs in this queue. Wait, let me clear this. Hold on. Wait, that's really funny. Okay, now get excited for Only Over You.

All right, now that I'm looking at it, I guess there is kind of like a sadder vibe to the songs tonight, but you know, it's like chill. It's very, very relaxing in a sense. So, next up, I do have a little bit of Zach Bryan. I don't really listen to Zach Bryan too much. I feel like I have been more recently since coming to school out here, and I guess, I don't know, people are a little Western at times, but I've got Oklahoma Smoke Show, and this was actually like one of the first Zach Bryan songs that I really listened to. It's kind of like a bittersweet, melancholy song about kind of like small towns and how they can kind of trap you at times. And coming from a small town myself that is very much a bubble, I feel like I can understand it. I don't really feel trapped, so don't worry. But I think it's just a good song. And yeah, so here we go.

right, that was Oklahoma Smoke Show by Zach Bryan. And the Ad Council wants you to know that 88% of teens ages 13 to 17 say they've witnessed cyberbullying, but fewer than 20% step in. 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All right, next up, we've got another sad one. We have Landslide by Fleetwood Mac. So here we go.

All right, that was Landslide. And I don't have too much to say about the songs tonight, but next up we have off of Noah Kahan's newest album. I want to say it probably came out like, I don't know if it was even a month ago, but very, very recently. This next one is Willing and Able. It's kind of sad. I feel like it makes me a little sad when I listen to it, but it's also very good. It's very emotional, very raw, very, I don't know. It's very like a deep song. I feel like you can really tell like it means a lot to him. But yes, so here's Willing and Able by Noah Kahan.

All right, that was Noah Kahan for you. And next, another pretty new song, too. Coming up, Roses by Harry Styles. I'm not really a big Harry Styles fan. I like a couple songs off his new album, but this one was released a little bit earlier than the Noah Kahan one, but still in 2026. I want to say maybe like February. I don't know. Don't quote me on it, but maybe like February or March. But this one has kind of like a good, almost like instrumental, I think, in it. That's like a good section that I like. So, yeah, I hope y'all like it too. So, here's a little Harry Styles.

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If you're a local artist, send us your work. 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It might just make it on the air. 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That's music@ksu.org. All right, next up, we have a little Phoebe Bridgers, and I've heard that she's come back, and she's doing tours, or not tours, but like maybe like a couple concerts, I think, but you're not allowed to have your phone. Like, it's very Phoebe. Like, it's very, you have to be in the moment, and you can't record and all of that. And I think they're at like smaller venues and that kind of thing. So very exciting for all the big Phoebe Bridgers fans and all like the, I can't remember the other people who, Lucy something is her like bandmate or something. And Julian, anyways, very exciting news. But we're going to listen to Sidelines. And I guess it's kind of, my dad loves this song, so I guess this is for him a little bit. My mom got a request in last week. It wasn't really a request of his, but I figured he'd like it. I think he is the person I know that listens to this song the most. So I hope he likes it. I really like this song, too. I know everybody does, so I hope y'all enjoy it. Kind of sad song, but it's still really good.

right, that was some Phoebe Bridgers. And next up, I have some Olivia Dean. I feel like I might have played this before, let alone The One You Love. I can't quite remember, but honestly, I think this one and my next song are repeats, so I hope you guys don't mind too much. I'll have a fresh set next week. It will be all new stuff next week. But yeah, anyways, here's Let Alone the One You Love. A little more upbeat, but still fitting the vibe of tonight.

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All right, you guys, that was Free Now, one of my favorites. It's just so good. Next up, I have a little Billy Joel with Vienna. And I remember my mom watched the new, I think it was like a two-part HBO, like, show about Billy Joel, his life or whatever. And she said it was really interesting, so I would say I believe her recommendation. You guys should all watch it. Maybe I'll watch it and get back to you next week. But yeah, here's a little Vienna.

All right, that was Heart of Gold. And next up, I have another song that I actually got from my dad, Golden Hour by Kacey Musgraves. So we're getting a little bit of the country back in. And I don't know, I feel like this song is kind of summery. We're getting towards that time of the year. So yeah, I guess a lot of songs tonight, are my father's recommendations, you could say. So, here we go.

All right, thanks for listening to the I Like Lucy show. I hope you all enjoyed. And yeah, I hope you have a great Tuesday. So you're listening to KSCU Santa Clara.

0: Oh, thank you.
1: 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Cheers, bye.

Good morning, and welcome to KSCU Santa Clara. I hope you're having a wonderful morning today. I hope you enjoy your commutes, and I got a good set ahead for you. I hope you enjoy.

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1: That was Message in the Bottles by The Police. Now, I have a message for you. 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

That was Wake Me Up When September Ends by Green Day. Now I have a recommendation from someone who called into KSU, No Way Back by the Proto Men, recommended by Evelyn. Enjoy.

difference between

That was No Way Back by the Protoman. Remember, that was a viewer request or listener request. So if you'd like to hear your own song on the radio, give us a call at 408-554-KSCU. This is A Horse with No Name by America.

That was A Horse with No Name by America. Next up, I have Newborn Awakening off the controversial American Prayer album by The Doors. I think if you like it, you should give the album, the rest of the album, a listen. But right now, have you heard about St. Jude's Children Research Hospital? 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Enjoy, right now, The Doors.

0: Indian, Indian, what did you die for? Indian says nothing at all. Gently they stir, gently rise, the dead or newborn awakening, with ravaged limbs and wet souls, gently they sigh in rapt funeral amazement. Who called these dead to dance? Was it the young woman learning to play the ghost song in her baby grand? Was it the wilderness children? Was it the ghost god himself, stuttering, cheering, chatting blindly? I called you up to anoint the earth. I called you to announce sadness falling like burned skin. I called you to wish you well, to glory in self like a new monster, and now I call on you to pray.
1: That was Newborn Awakening by The Doors. Next up, we have I've Almost Cut My Hair by Crosby, Stills, Nash & Young.
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Next up, I have some not local music, but great all the same. Peaches and Regalia by Frank Zappa.

All right, that was Airborne by Camel. I am winding down for today, but I'm trying to give you a little more energy, hopefully going to the next, whatever you have next today. And I have Court of the Kings and Crim, King Crimson, his album. I Talk to the Wind is up next. I hope you have a wonderful day. As always, you can catch me same time, same day, same place, same station. See you next time.

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Okay. Hi, everybody. Look who's back. This is what one of my last couple of shows. It's week, I want to say 8, which is so sad. Actually, I'm so lying. It is so not sad. I think. Thank God the weather is finally getting better. I was sweating everything off last night, and I so know that everybody else on this campus was, especially you guys in the dorms. God, I do not miss dorm life. The vibe of it, the aesthetic of it, but like the actuality of living in a dorm, God, no, I do not miss that. And I definitely know all the upperclassmen feel that way too. But anywho, I feel like not a lot of updates for this week. I mean, a lot's going on in the world. I'm sure everyone's keeping up with it, but nothing for me to really talk about. I think I've just been so direly sick and really trying to enjoy the last days. My friends told me as of last night that we have 21 days, but I'm pretty sure they're wrong. And somebody in my house said 26. So somewhere around there, I'm gonna estimate and say 25, about 25 days till we graduate. Yay us. For anyone else that is scared, that's okay. It'll be fine. Honestly, I got nothing motivational for you guys. As you can hear in my voice, I sound very NPR and with no life, literally because I'm still coughing everything out of my system. Yet there's still some more. So, if anyone needs a sickness or a cough that I could pass on to them, please do let me know. I'm really tired of this cough. But I just got one little thing to read to you guys today. But other than that, I hope everyone's having a good day. The music is kind of chill indie vibes, but anything that feels a little more nostalgic to me, at least. Being a class of 2022 from high school, I feel like I had a lot of nostalgia leaving high school. Compared to now. Now it's like we're pretty much done. I feel like I'm already transitioning out of college. So the vibe is indie plus nostalgic plus a lot of Yacht Club because I did not realize how much Yacht Club I did not listen to. And I mean the band, not anything to do with the Darty. Anywho, I just wanted to talk about if you might be a writer or artist looking to publish your work, submit to the OWL, SCU's undergraduate literary arts publication. You'll collaborate with a creative team of SCU students and get a real taste of the publishing world. We welcome all submissions from all SCU undergrads in any genre or medium, so don't hesitate to share your work. Anyways, I hope you guys like the music and feel free to send in requests from the one or zero listeners that are probably listening.

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I hope you guys like those two songs. Up next is my favorite song from the Blue Neighborhood album by Troye Sivan. I have been a Troye Sivan fan since his like YouTube days. I watched him come out on YouTube. I watched him drop Blue Neighborhood, everything related to that. I saw him in concert for it. Actually, I saw him in concert for his album right after Blue Neighborhood, the one with the black background. I can't remember the name. I want to search it up, but but after that, we got just some itsy bitsy pieces. We got some Calpurnia. We have some of the Valley Below, Fox Academy, Girl in Red, which is my favorite. God. actually, I did figure out what I want to talk about. Any of you people on Spotify, what is that update to the icon? I'm so sorry. I don't know what they're doing with this like party notion, but that makes me slightly uncomfortable. Just an itty bitty bit. Why is it looking gross? It does not look like a disc. It okay. I see the vision that they had, right? The graphic designer really put in some work, but I'm not really sure why we're condoning this type of like app change, especially on the icon. If I tapped in and it was like party mode on the inside, cool, awesome. But this is just like weird to look at, man. It's not even as green as we want it to be. Like from a distance, people kind of just see and tap it, but because of the shading, I don't know. I think you guys need to hold it at like a really far angle and see what I'm talking about. But the other thing, me and my roommates were talking about the fact that something called Instance has showed up on Instagram. What are we doing? Truly, what are we doing? Okay, as an app, you guys are obviously on the come down. It was obvious when you guys added notes, right? I'm so sorry to people that use notes. I think it's the stupidest thing ever. There's literally no reason to use notes, okay? This is not Twitter. Why are we trying to combine Twitter, BeReal, Snap, freaking, I guess the idea of Facebook, right? All into one app, okay? Great. Thirsties just added a note. Okay, this is fine, but I'm not even gonna see this. You know what I mean? Like, I'm not gonna, unless I open up my DMs in Instagram, and let's be real, nobody really wants to be opening up their DMs in Instagram Reels. Okay, unless it's their friend sending them Reels. That's it. Okay. But, like, what is going on? Why, what, you have music playing on your notes? Nobody's looking at your notes. I'm sorry. I'm such a hater of notes, this idea of instance. Okay. I remember when Stories came out, I feel like we like immediately, I remember that the entire population was like, what in the Snapchat is going on? What are we doing? Right? And we kind of got used to it. You know, we made it an aesthetic thing of like, oh, look, like we can make highlights out of it where it's like, slightly impersonal things or like very aesthetic photos can be put on highlights versus like formal, like posts or, you know, on our Instagram. But some people do it the other way. They just kind of ghost post on Instagram, right? Like you kind of have that leverage of like how you want to use the app. That was enough. Okay. Reels, you just want to be TikTok. I get it though. For some people that have like deleted TikTok, use Reels. Nice to know you guys are in like the 1900th century, but it's all good. It's all good, you know? One day you'll catch up to us and we'll be way far gone. That is just full hate to all of my friends that watch Reels and YouTube Shorts. If you watch YouTube Shorts, you are psychotic. I can't say anything otherwise. It is insane. Because my 13-year-old sister watches YouTube Shorts, and that is because she has no access to a phone. Okay. That is a like a necessity thing to her, rather than you have the choice of having even Instagram Reels over TikToks, right? Which again, TikTok is the best one out of them all if you're gonna scroll, but if you watch YouTube Shorts, you are psychotic and you can't prove me otherwise. I'm so sorry. But I'm gonna stop talking. I'm gonna let you guys listen to the song. I hope you guys like the Cranberries. I mean, I know it's a popular song, but I hope it like fits the vibe you guys think of me. I really wanna know what vibe you guys think I am.
or like how I dress. I think it's really funny. But okay. I hope you guys like the next couple of songs, and I'll be back in a bit to talk one more time. But it won't be as long as this one because I just had to go on a mini rant.

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That's pretty much it. I know you guys heard a lot of Troye Sivan back to back. What's queued up is about some girl in red, maybe some in the valley below, but I doubt we'll get up to, you know, small forward and Fox Academy. But I hope everyone has a great day. The weather is amazing outside, so I better see everybody out in Mission Gardens tanning every part of their body off. So hopefully I'll be there. I got a class online, so pray I can make food and just go sit there. But if not, I hope everybody else has a great day. And yeah, I hope you guys like the music for the next 10 minutes. Awesome. Bye, you guys.

Especially since such a short time ago, the state.

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All right, that was Think I'm in Love with You by Chris Stapleton. I am super excited because I'm going to see him this summer at, I think, Shoreline in Mountain View. So it's pretty local. And I'm thinking of queuing up a little bit more country songs, just a couple more, but I won't do country the whole hour. So I'll spare you if you're not into that. But this next song is called Homecoming by the Castellos. All right, let's get to it.

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Take a breath, smile, think about one thing you experienced today that made your day a little better. Now, think about one small thing you can do today to make someone else's day better. Go and do it. 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

Okay, welcome back to Shake and Bake. Week 8. We're almost done. This is crazy. I also think I'm getting allergies because I can, like, my nose. I'm a little congested, but whatever. As per usual for this quarter, I've got another TED Talk. It's about 10 minutes long. And then, I'll play some music.

Sorry, that was a TikTok playing in the background because I'm doing a content analysis for my class. That was embarrassing. Now I swear we're going to the TikTok. I mean the, oh my gosh, the TED Talk. Too many T's.

I'm a professional troublemaker. As my job is to critique the world, the shoddy systems, and the people who refuse to do better. As a writer, as a speaker, as a shady Nigerian, I feel like my purpose is to be this cat. I am the person who's looking at other people like, I need you to fix it. That is me. I want us to leave this world better than we found it. And how I choose to affect change is by speaking up, by being the first, and by being the domino. For a line of dominoes to fall, one has to fall first, which then leaves the other choiceless to do the same. And that domino that falls, we're hoping that, okay, the next person that sees this is inspired to be a domino. Being the domino for me looks like speaking up and doing the things that are really difficult, especially when they're needed, with the hope that others will follow suit. And here's the thing. I'm the person who says what you might be thinking, but dared not to say. And a lot of times people think that we're fearless, the people who do this, we're fearless. We're not fearless. We're not unafraid of the consequences or the sacrifices that we have to make by speaking truth to power. What happens is we feel like we have to, because there are too few people in the world willing to be the domino, too few people willing to take that fall. We're not doing it without fear. Now let's talk about fear. I knew exactly what I wanted to be when I grew up. I was like, I'm gonna be a doctor. Dr. Lovey was the dream. I was Doc McStuffins before it was a thing. And I remember when I went to college, my freshman year, I had to take chemistry 101 for my pre-med major. I got the first and last D of my academic career. So I went to my advisor and I was like, okay, let's drop the pre-med, because this doctor thing is not gonna work, because I don't even like hospitals. So let's just consider that done for. And that same semester, I started blogging. That was 2003. So as that one dream was ending, another was beginning. And then what was a cute hobby became my full-time job when I lost my marketing job in 2010. But it still took me

So when I realized that, I was like, okay, 2015, I turned 30. It's gonna be my year of do it anyway. Anything that scares me, I'm gonna actively pursue it. So I'm a Capricorn. I like my feet solidly on the ground. I decided to take my first ever solo vacation, and it was out of the country to the Dominican Republic. So on my birthday, what did I do? I went ziplining through the forest of Punta Cana. And for some odd reason, I had on business casual. Don't ask why. And I had an incredible time. Also, I don't like being submerged in water. I like to be, again, on solid ground. So I went to Mexico and swam with dolphins underwater. And then the cool thing that I did also that year that was my mountain was I wrote my book, I'm Judging You, the Do Better Manual. And I had to own that whole writing thing now, right? Yes. But the very anti-me thing that I did that year that scared the crap out of me, I went skydiving. We're about to fall out the plane. I was like, I've done some stupid things in life. This is one of them. And then we come falling down to Earth, and I literally lose my breath as I see Earth. And I was like, I just fell out of a perfectly good plane on purpose. What is wrong with me? But then I looked down at the beauty, and I was like, this is the best thing I could have done. This is an amazing decision. And I think about the times when I have to speak truth. It feels like I'm falling out that plane. It feels like that moment when I'm at the edge of the plane, and I'm like, you shouldn't do this. But then I do it anyway because I realize I have to. Sitting at the edge of that plane and kind of staying on that plane is comfort to me. And I feel like every day that I'm speaking truth against institutions and people who are bigger than me and just forces that are more powerful than me, I feel like I'm falling out of that plane. But I realize comfort is overrated because being quiet is comfortable. Keeping things the way they've been is comfortable. And all comfort has done is maintain the status quo. So we've got to get comfortable with being uncomfortable by speaking these hard truths when they're necessary. And for me, though, I realized that I have to speak these truths because honesty is so important to me. My integrity is something I hold dear. Justice, I don't think justice should be an option. We should always have justice. Also, I believe in shea butter as a core value. And I think the world would be better if we were all more moisturized. But besides that, with these as my core values, I have to speak the truth. I have no other choice in the matter. But then people like me, the professional troublemakers, should not be the only ones who are committed to being these dominoes who are always falling out the planes or being the first one to take this hit. People are so afraid of these acute consequences, not realizing that there are many times when we walk in rooms and we are some of the most powerful people in those rooms. We might be the second most powerful, third most powerful. And I firmly believe that our job in those times is to disrupt what is happening. And then if we're not the most powerful, if two more of us band together, it makes us powerful. It's like co-signing the woman in the meeting, you know, the woman who can't seem to get her word out, or just making sure that other person who can't make a point is being heard. Our job is to make sure they have room for that. Everyone's well-being is community business. If we made that a point, we'd understand that for the times when we need help, we wouldn't have to look around so hard if we made sure we were somebody else's help. And there are times when I feel like I have taken very public tumbles and falls. Like a time when I was asked to speak at a conference, and they wanted me to pay my way there. And then I did some research and found out the white man who spoke there got compensated and got their travel paid for. The white women who spoke there got their travel paid for. The black women who spoke there were expected to actually pay to speak there. And I was like, what do I do? And I knew that if I spoke up about this publicly, I could face financial loss. But then I also understood that my silence serves no one. So I fearfully spoke up about it publicly, and other women started coming out to talk about, I too have faced this type of pay inequality. And it started a conversation about discriminatory pay practices that this conference was participating in. I felt like I was the domino the time I read a disturbing memoir by a public figure and wrote a piece about it. And I knew this person was more powerful than me and could impact my career. But I was like, I gotta do this. I gotta sit at the edge of this plane, maybe for 2 hours. And I did. And I pressed publish and I ran away. And I came back to a viral post and people being like, oh my God, I'm so glad somebody finally said this.

0: started a conversation about mental health and self-care. And I was like, okay, all right, this thing that I'm doing, I guess, all right, it's doing something. And then so many people have been the domino when they talk about how they've been assaulted by powerful men. And it's made millions of women join in and say, me too. So shout out to Tarana Burke for igniting that movement. People and systems count on our silence to keep us exactly where we are. Now, being the domino sometimes comes down to being exactly who you are. So I've been a shady somebody since I was three. This is me on my third birthday. But I've been this girl all my life. And I feel like even that's been the domino, because in a world that wants us to walk around as representatives of ourselves, being yourself can be a revolutionary act. And in a world that wants us to whisper, I choose to yell. When it's time to say these hard things, I ask myself three things. One, did you mean it? Two, can you defend it? Three, did you say it with love? If the answer is yes to all three, I say it and let the chips fall. That's important. That checkpoint with myself always tells me, yes, you're supposed to do this. Telling the truth, telling thoughtful truth, should not be a revolutionary act. Speaking truths of power should not be sacrificial, but they are. But I think if more of us chose to do this for the greater good, we'd be in better spaces than we are right now. Speaking of the greater good, I think we commit ourselves to telling truths to build bridges to common ground. And bridges that aren't based on truth will collapse. So it is our job, it is our obligation, it is our duty to speak truths of power, to be the domino. Not just when it's difficult, especially when it's difficult. Thank you.
1: Okay, there you go. There was that TikTok of this week. I couldn't, I couldn't find one that I was taking a liking to. So this is one I watched like a couple weeks back, and I was like, this is good. But I didn't think it was good enough for the show. But now here I am playing it, and it's good enough because it's all I had in storage. So anyways, yeah, now we'll play some music. Yeah.

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Right now, take a breath, smile. Think about one thing you experienced today that made your day a little better. Now think about one small thing you can do today to make someone else's day better. Go and do it. From your friends at KSCU, we hope you have a wonderful day.

Okay, I'm just jumping on here because we've got a vibe switch coming up. There's a couple more slower songs like this, but then, yeah, vibe switch. So just wanted to warn you that that's coming up.

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Speaking of being on the quarter schedule, all of my friends, everyone and their moms and grandmas and cousins and brothers and dogs, even dogs, are on summer break. And I have 3 weeks left. And it's the long haul, these 3 weeks are. I'm busy, which is great. It fills the time, but oh man, I'd really like to be on summer break. Anyways, these next songs will maybe get you hyped for summer break, get you in the nice sunny mood, which has definitely been getting super sunny and hot here. Anyways, yeah, and that'll be the end of this episode, this station, this show, once I play those next couple songs.

Okay, sorry to cut it off in the middle of the song, but that's the end of the show. If you want to finish that song, it's Dua Lipa, End of an Era. Yep, that's all I got. I will see you next week. Or I won't see you. I'll hear you. Well, I won't even hear you. You'll hear me next week.

Good afternoon. You're listening to KSCU. This is DJ Hattie Hat. Unfortunately, it's just me today in the studio. Regan and friends couldn't come today. But yeah, so I've got a good mainly mix of tunes today. Gorgeous sunny day, a little toasty out. But yeah, excited. The first song I'm going to play is a new Drake song. If you don't know, he released 3 albums this past Friday. People knew he was releasing 1, but he released 3. I mean, it's not his best work. I'm kind of just like, Drake is at a spot where I'm just like, I think you have nothing left to like say or contribute. But I do really like this song. It's from one of the albums, which is definitely more like dancey, kind of like club heavy, which I honestly think is what he does best sometimes. Like, it's better when his music is more unserious and a little more goofy. And I think this song worked with that. I think whoever produced it, like, did very well on it. It's just fun. It's kind of different. I think the album that this one is from is definitely, yeah, it's the more dancey one, but it's a little more, feels more like experimental. Yeah, so we'll listen to that. And then kind of just some new house music that's come out. Nothing too crazy. Some Beltran, Chris Lorenzo. Yeah, I don't really have a ton of topics. I mean, yeah, I guess the new Drake. Yeah, that's kind of about it. Because there's a good topic me and Regan want to talk about, and I don't want to talk about it without her there. Sneak peek, it's about commencement speakers for colleges. We just need to know more about them. But we can just get into the music. This one's called Road Trips by Drake. So enjoy.

KSCU loves playing local music. If you're a local artist, send us your work. We'd be happy to review it. It might just make it on the air. To submit your music, email our music director at music@ksu.org. Hope everyone's enjoying so far. I don't have a lot. It's hard to do like a topic when I don't have someone to like bounce off of. Plus also it's like there's some things, it's like I know we both have things to say. And I can't take that away from us. So we can just keep going with the music. I actually like came prepared with a good playlist today. So next up is a new song by Another. And I don't know, I've really been liking what they've been putting out recently. Like their song Talk to You, really good. They just make really good like summery music, but it's always like interesting enough. It's not just kind of like boring. But yeah, this is a new one. And then it was something I discovered a couple days ago was I was watching a Boiler Room with the Dare, because it was like it was in New York and the cast of the HBO show Industry was there, like, and this was like part, like the title of the Boiler Room was like Boiler Room x HBO Industry, but he played the

song, and I really liked it. So after another, it's a remix of a Justice song, which love them. Yeah, also, if you haven't watched Industry, you should. Kind of similar to Succession, but a little, like, in that it's focused on, like, finance, business, and the drama of everyone's personal lives. But it's probably a little more graphic than Succession is, but a lot of drama, good stuff, I recommend. Yeah, let's just jump back into it. This is Like It.

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Good remix of a Max Dean, Luke Dean song. Found that this morning, actually. Next up, new John Summit from his album he released about a month or two ago. I think I've decided I like it when he's making more like housey music instead of just kind of like overall, like I really like his old kind of like tech house stuff. Like some of his newer stuff, like Lights Go Out. Really don't love that song. It's just there's a little too much going on. But I like when he just kind of goes into like straight house. Really like this next one because it reminds me of I'm completely blanking on the name of it, but he has this one song where it's like that's his best one. Hold on, I need to find what it's called before I go crazy. It is Thin Line. That is my favorite song by him. This song, reminiscent of that. I think it's just like the piano, kind of summery vibes. Yeah, we'll listen to this. Maybe new Riordan. Yeah, I'll come up with something. But this one's called Don't Believe It. I get so excited.

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Really like that new Riordan track. It's good stuff. I don't really have, I'm going to like look through like our entire list of topics. If there's anything, I can just like spitball real quickly. Hold on. I guess just like this has been a topic multiple times on this note, and we have never addressed it. It's just the idea of like, why do you have a pickup truck if you're not hauling anything? Your pickup truck isn't doing anything at Santana Row. And I would agree with that. It's a little too much. There's a lot of pickup trucks where I'm from, and I don't believe majority of them are being used to carry anything. So I don't know. Like, unless you're pulling a boat, I don't get it. Or if nothing's back there, where are you driving it? And just like the gas, it's too much. That's just a short opinion for the day. We'll move on with the music. Next up, we got Adam Beyer, and then this random Peggy Goo remix of this new Madonna song. Madonna's like doing, I think she's having a little album rollout. It's very like dancey, and I really like this remix. And then if there's time, we'll go to Patrick Topping, but we'll see. We'll be cutting it close to when my time's up. But yeah, this next one is Don't Go, Adam Beyer. Also, Kelly, if you're listening, I just stole this from one of your playlists that I stalk sometimes. So, fact of the day. This is Don't Go.

around it. It's your girlfriend. How in the world?

All right. That's all we got for today. You're listening to KSU Santa Clara. Hope everyone enjoyed the show today. Be back next week with hopefully some good stuff to talk about. But yeah, I hope everyone enjoyed the main show just being music today. Tried to come up with something good. Yeah, I'll see everybody next week. And yeah, that's about all I got. Ciao.

Good afternoon. You're listening to KSU Santa Clara, and let me be the first and only to welcome you to Grief Counselors Near You. Let's start the hour off strong and talk about the PWHL, because of course, would I even be, what is my name, psych, if I didn't talk about the PWHL? If you're not locked in, sorry, I didn't mean for that to sound so mean. San Jose got a PWHL team this morning. Name to be announced. But I'm going insane. Team. I'm going absolutely bonkers. Because this means my senior year, I'm going to be spending all of my time at the tank. I'm really hoping they still call it the tank. And they call... No, I will talk about team names in a bit. But, colors, I'm a fan. I'm a fan. We're orange and blue, which I like it because the official announcement, where'd it go? It says, oh god, I lost it. Oh, here it is. Orange is also a nod to the Sharks and the region's historic orange groves. Well, I'm really hoping that, for me, the orange gives more California poppy, and I don't think it'll happen, but I'm hoping for, like, San Jose Super Blooms, just because California Super Bloom is incredible. And then blue, blah, blah, sky, beauty, California's oceans, whatever. White is, you know, just the third color, but I enjoy it. I like it. I went to the Wellness Center, and I made a bracelet. I was such a fan. I need to go get myself my own bracelet-making stuff. So, when I am there for their season opener, because, you know, I will be sad. I already put down deposit for season tickets. I will have friendship bracelets. You know, I'm excited, you know? I've said, you know, 3 times in the past, like, 5 seconds. Anyway, names. As I said, I've got a couple interesting ones, like San Jose Surge, talking for, like, both the ocean and the electricity that powers the Silicon Valley. And then my pipe dream, San Jose Super Blooms, with the poppy orange. And then, honestly, most people are leaning towards San Jose Hammerheads to honor, I forgot her first name, former mayor of San Jose. I don't know her first name, but her last name was Hammer. And also to stick with, like, the nautical theme you have with the Sharks and the Barracuda. But the P-Dub's not necessarily associated with the NHL, so I'm kind of hoping they don't go Shark route. Just because, you know, Sharks, Barracuda, and Hammerhead are all a little bit too close. But it would fit if we're still calling SAP Center the tank. Anyway, what happened yesterday was, moving on from expansion announcement, did I talk about Vegas and Hamilton? I don't remember, but Vegas and Hamilton also have teams. Interesting choice of adding another team to Ontario, but yeah, Hamilton is like a pretty big hockey hub, so, like, not that mad about it, but I kind of wish it was anywhere but Ontario. Though I did read that Edmonton and Calgary, the other two big, like, projected expansion sites, didn't actually put in bids. So I'm wondering why Hamilton and not, I don't know, Quebec City had a really good turnout for takeover tour. Halifax had incredible takeover tour attendance. And then, you know, West Coast markets like San Jose. I'm interested about Vegas mostly because it's the desert. Well, I shouldn't hate, but I'm a Golden Knights hater, so maybe I just don't like Vegas by default. Anyway, playoff hockey, Walter Cup remains unclaimed because the Charge didn't get swept yesterday. Sorry, I'm yelling, but I'm excited about that. My Ottawa Charge did not lose, which would have been very embarrassing. Had it been a 3-0 sweep, I would have been really sad, but
now that they're not going to get swept, I won't be mad if Montreal wins, because low-key Montreal deserves it, because the Chargers have been playing like absolute they've been bad. It's like they never expect to get to the Walter Cup finals. This happened last year against Minnesota too. It's like they don't expect to get through playoffs, and then they're absolutely gassed by the time they get to the finals. So it's like, as long as tomorrow's game doesn't go to OT, because I'm very tired of OT, low-key. And the Chargers need to start learning how to win in regulation. Yesterday's game was won in regulation. Anyway, I'm going to stop yapping about hockey. Though, you know me, I will never stop yapping about hockey. And the set I have for you today, we've gone back to Slutty White Boy music because it's been in my brain. Although, I was trying to make this playlist and then I was like, oh, all of the songs I actually want to play, we already listened to. And I'm trying not to repeat songs just because, like, give everyone a chance to discover some new music. Some of this is not very new. I mean, I've got Curse of Curves and Emperor's New Clothes. So it's like, what can you do? Anyway, I will start you off with Worthy by, what's their face? The Home Team.

heard he got you a penthouse on the west side. When will he learn that you're afraid of heights? And heard he got you a

0: 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I won't keep talking about sports. That was Figure You Out by Voila. Wow, that was really French. I haven't spoken French in like 4 years. I mentioned it earlier, but this is Cute Is What We Aim For is The Curse of Curves.
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That was Bleed by Connor Kaufman. I've been listening to a couple of his songs. Bleed is definitely my favorite. But next, we have a song I've been meaning to play on the radio since I saw them. They opened for the band Black Pontiac in March, and I saw them for my birthday. Shout out me. But no. I've been meaning to play this song specifically on the radio, and I didn't have a good set until today. Anyway, this is Red Dress by Sunfish.

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1: That was Medicate Me by Rain City Drive and Dayseeker.
0: A vibe, if you ask me. Next up for you, I have Euphoria by Colorblind.

And with that, that was Lipstick by Blackwell and Promoting Sounds. Never heard of that band before today. I do believe that the grief counselors are no longer near you. I have to go do my physical therapy for my stupid ACL that I no longer have. I hope you all pay attention to the PWHL next season. I know I will. Like, the tank is right down the road. Anyway, I shall leave you with Chokehold by Austin Giorgio, and I hope you all have a wonderful day, and I will see you next week, same time, same place.

0: Yo, yo, yo.
1: Yo, yo, yo. Hello, hello.
0: Coming at you live, it's KSCU Santa Clara.
1: So sorry for the late start today, guys. We were just grinding away in the library.
0: Had a lot of writing to do. Yeah. Guess how many pages of my essay I wrote today?
1: Eight.
0: A big fat 10.
1: Oh, dang, Joe.
0: 11 if you include the works cited.
1: Good for you.
0: Drop the mic.
1: Good for you. And this boy doesn't use AI, so...
0: I actually only used it once.
1: It's all his own hard, honest work, so... Hi, yeah. Kyle. So sorry about Daft Punk that was playing originally.
0: Getting a call from Spencer right now, but I'll answer.
1: Oh!
0: Wait, well, so we never actually told you who's talking here. Coming at you live from the basement of Benson is...
1: The Joe Show!
0: No
1: special guest today.
0: Because we're special enough.
1: Yeah, we just need a little bit of break. I mean, we just like...
0: Honestly, like...
1: Had to break some heart and tell them they couldn't come on, so...
0: Me and JoJo are just like very popular. As you know, we're very popular DJs. The only time that we really get to spend alone, just us two, is in the studio.
1: Yeah, so we just need some intimate time.
0: Yeah, it's often stripped away from us.
1: Coming up on a big weekend here, we're going to Shasta.
0: Shasta, so. And if you're one of our repeat guests, you know that we talked about this last week with two Shasta repeat offenders.
1: Veterans. Well, one of them is the Shasta host this year, so you could say that we're pretty in it.
0: Mm-hmm. I mean, I'm talking about in it in Shasta this weekend.
1: Yeah, it's going to be fun. We're leaving Thursday. Going to do a little fun... Thruple camp trip with me, Kyle, and Joe.
0: Mm-hmm.
1: Joe's gonna try out his new hammock. I feel like maybe we should set it up before we. I don't know.
0: No, we can just try it the first night, and if it doesn't work, I'll just sleep on the floor, like wrapped up in it, kind of.
1: Okay. Yeah. So we're pretty excited. It's a busy night tonight. Joe's got a birthday dinner at Alpine Inn, and then we're going to.
0: Joe has a big old athlete formal.
1: Yeah, but Joe's also coming this year too.
0: I'm coming, but I'm kind of, guys, like, call in and tell me if I should, like, calm down. But, like, I have a big dinner and everyone's going to be pre-gaming and taking photos while I'm at the dinner.
1: Photos aren't a part, like, photos aren't, like, what you go for, you know?
0: I know, but, like.
1: I mean, I guess maybe for you, if you just want to, like.
0: I'm just, like, very, like. First world problems. Like, I'm really, really vain. But I guess I wanted to take a photo with JoJo.
1: We can get a picture of Joe. I'm going to be there until like 10. So.
0: Okay. Well, that's good to know.
1: Yeah. So, fun night ahead of us. I do have a midterm tomorrow at 9:15. So.
0: That's right. She does. Everyone hype her up.
1: Thank you.
0: Someone call him with some words of wisdom.
1: Please. Kyle, text me if you're still listening, buddy. Because.
0: We want to know.
1: We want to know.
0: We miss you.
1: Okay, so I guess we'll start out with our Joe of the Day, because that can be our first song.
0: Mm-hmm.
1: Daily Joe. I don't know what it is. Daily Joe.
0: Our Daily Joe is...
1: No, we have to describe him first. Okay, okay. Kyle's still listening.
0: Good thing I didn't say it.
1: So our Daily Joe is a part of the legendary boy band.
0: I thought you were just going to give it away.
1: Legendary boy band. I never really had a phase of...
0: I can't say that I will say that when a song comes on, I'm into it. I enjoy it.
1: What song should we do by them? Can you look it up? Okay.
0: Yeah. I'll look one up.
1: I appreciate... I think he does some single stuff now.
0: I think we should play a single.
1: Yeah.
0: We can do a camp rock song.
1: True. He just has some weird single songs. I don't know if I want this. Heart. Maybe we'll do, like, a part of his boy band, because, anyways, he was a part of the boy band called One Direction, if you guys have ever heard of it. And our Joe of the Day is...
0: Joe Jonas! Double points, because Joe and Joe-ness.
1: And categories, that would be double points.
0: We can do a modern hit. I just looked one up. It's apparently really popular. It's called Sucker.
1: And oh, you know that no, one. No, you know that. No, I'm sorry. We can
0: anyone ever
1: it.
0: Heard of the song, Sucker? SOS.
1: We're going to do One Direction song.
0: Okay.
1: What's your favorite One Direction song, Joe?
0: My favorite One Direction song? Beautiful. What makes you beautiful?
1: Yeah.
0: Or you can do Night Changes. It's a good
1: Let's
0: one.
1: Let's do that.
0: Or we can do best song ever.
1: Night Changes has 2 billion.
0: Whoa, looking at this, guys. Throwback to Harry Styles' long hair era. Big forehead.
1: Sorry, dead air.
0: Dead air, dead air, dead air. It's like the fourth song.
1: Let's do Midnight Memories, maybe.
0: Okay, we can do that. I
1: okay,
0: guess.
1: So
0: I the other one, though.
1: It's really freaking hot in here. Okay, so we'll be back after this. After this song, we're gonna queue up some songs.
0: Yeah.
1: Okay.
0: We'll be back.
1: Bye.
0: Bye.

0: Hello, hello, hello.
1: Hi, we're back. This is an impromptu coming at you live from the studio.
0: If Spencer didn't lie to us, he should be listening pretty soon. Mm-hmm. But we'll circle back in a couple minutes and tell him hey.
1: I think today that we're going to do more of like, we didn't really have anything prepared.
0: No.
1: Sorry, because I was doing a lot of stuff. So we might do more of like an avant-garde show today.
0: Joe has been saying avant-garde out of like completely out of context for the past like 3 days. So I'm not really sure
1: I'm
0: what.
1: I think you
0: maybe mean impromptu.
1: No, I already said that. And I mean avant-garde. We're going to do a show that's like out of the ordinary and it's not regular. That is the absolute correct use. Somebody call in so we can have a debate about this because JoJo does not trust me.
0: Okay. Anyways.
1: Thank you.
0: Okay, so what are we going to talk about right now, Joe?
1: Let's talk about...
0: Should we just think would you rathers?
1: Oh, good.
0: Do you want to ask me would you rather?
1: Yeah, but I have ones that are, like, not PC.
0: Oh, Joey.
1: I don't know if I can talk about this on air.
0: Joey,
1: would you
0: naughty.
1: Rather slip on a banana peel in front of your entire class while giving a presentation?
0: Yikes.
1: Or...
0: Turn around and have poop on your butt?
1: Oh my god, wait, yeah, would you rather poop your pants during a presentation, or would you rather have someone pants you in front of the class, but your underwear comes down too?
0: Huh.
1: And you're facing the class.
0: Honestly, that, because, like, it's not your fault. You know, like, if you poop your pants, like, that's, like, embarrassing for you, but, like, if you get pantsed, like, that's somebody else's problem.
1: You couldn't hold in the poop. Someone could make an argument that that's not their fault.
0: Well, I'm saying, but, like... Somebody else didn't poop on you, like.
1: Okay, that's fair.
0: You know,
1: that's fair.
0: I'm really bad at thinking of these. Would you rather? Yeah, please. Thank you.
1: Would you rather be like the end of a relay race? And you like trip and fall like right in front of the
0: and
1: finish
0: like, give
1: line
0: up the race.
1: And like give up the race and you guys are like about to win. It's like the Olympics or something.
0: Okay.
1: And it's like on public TV. Like everyone's like, look at that loser. Like, can't believe you just did that. And you trained for it.
0: No offense if you hadn't done that before. You're not a loser.
1: Yeah, you're not a loser. Just like theoretically you are.
0: If any Olympians are listening.
1: Or would you rather be playing music on like the biggest stage ever and have like a really bad voice crack then get so embarrassed you have to walk off?
0: That. People have done way worse on stage.
1: Okay, fine. Like, let me think of something that's better.
0: You suck at this, Joe.
1: Okay,
0: would
1: you rather fall off the stage because you were, like, drunk or something?
0: Have you ever seen, like, people do crazy stuff?
1: Fine, that's fair. Whatever.
0: Would you rather...
1: Seriously?
0: Would you rather eat the big fat beetle we saw in the pool?
1: I was gonna ask you, okay.
0: Or...
1: Okay. It was, like, a gross beetle, guys.
0: It was fat.
1: Yeah.
0: Or would you rather eat a live crawdad and you couldn't peel it apart. You had to like just like put
1: crunch
0: the
1: it, bitch. That would fucking hurt.
0: Whoa, whoa, whoa, Joe.
1: I mean, oh my God, now I'm on a two.
0: I know.
1: Street.
0: I haven't said a bad word on air.
1: I'm so sorry.
0: So
1: reverse,
0: long.
1: Reverse.
0: Oh my God. Oh my God.
1: Get me out of here. I guess I would just do the beetle because I would feel like it would go down easier than the crawdad would.
0: Definitely. That was kind of a stupid one on me.
1: Would you rather have to lay on the floor of a muddy swamp naked while maggots were allowed to like go crawl all over your body?
0: Okay.
1: Or would you rather swim in a lake?
0: Mm-hmm.
1: A lake made of frogs. Toads.
0: Definitely that one. That's a good. I don't know. Probably that one though. Because you know, I mean, it could be fully
1: How
0: clothed.
1: About instead of toads, it's like gross fish. Like imagine it's like eels. Like swim in a pond of eels or like lay in a muddy maggot
0: like electric
1: mess.
0: Eels?
1: No, just like regular gross eels. We are losing
0: probably,
1: viewers.
0: Probably, yeah.
1: By
0: no,
1: second.
0: Sorry, guys. This is our last one. probably the eels.
1: Spencer texted about the shout out. Spencer, shouting you out a second time.
0: Hi, Spencer.
1: Spencer, we missed you and we were on the phone with you, but now it's just like a one-way phone call.
0: Super excited
1: like
0: to see
1: better.
0: You next weekend. Ella's going to be super excited. We've been saying that we need to have you here like for so
1: it's
0: long.
1: It's been a topic of conversation. amongst many of my circles.
0: Yeah. Or again, maybe you could bike here.
1: Mm-hmm. You could bike here.
0: Last time Spencer came here, where did he bike from?
1: From San Francisco. And then he biked on through all the way to LA. It was pretty, honestly, it was pretty awesome.
0: Yeah, it was pretty awesome. He just pulled up one day on his bike. It's crazy.
1: Was there.
0: Yeah, super impressive. And
1: would you rather bike here from Los Angeles, or would you rather run from here to San Francisco?
0: Bike. I've always wanted to do a bike packing.
1: Okay, I guess that was a dumb question.
0: Totally fun. Okay, so anyways, that's that for that segment.
1: Moving along. Should we say like a fun fact that we like about each other? Should we say like nice things about each other on air?
0: Yeah, one nice thing.
1: Okay.
0: I can't think of that many. a fun fact about Joe that I love is that he loves birds.
1: Aww.
0: And every time I go to the beach and I see all the fun birds, I always think of him. And I'm just like, oh my God, like, that's just like so sweet. Like Joe just loves birds so much. And I sent him a video. And he's like, oh my God, those birds are beautiful.
1: A fun fact that I love about JoJo is that she's creative and she takes advantage of it. Every single night, she will be making jewelry, and she's a very creative person. I think she's
0: so much,
1: very artsy, Sherry, in a good way, like not in like a weird cringe. Like that's a weird artsy person.
0: I don't smell.
1: She doesn't smell stinky
0: all the time.
1: But she takes advantage of it and she makes really cute jewelry and she's very gracious with it.
0: Thank you so much, Joe. Okay, so yeah, we love each other very much.
1: You couldn't tell. I mean, that's like my favorite thing about JoJo.
0: The one and only thing. Okay, so we're going to play next song now.
1: I just walked by.
0: I know, hi. We're going to play next song now, which is a Courtney Barnett song that I really love.
1: Okay.
0: Yeah, Joe needs to keep up some songs. I just kind of took over cue while he was calling Spencer. But Courtney Barnett song called Depreston. I believe it's really good. I just love her voice. Mm. She's kind of fun little songwriter. So yeah. Enjoy.
1: You'll just like hear what I pick. Like
0: yeah, I guess after this one it'll be Joe's surprise song, and then after Joe's surprise song, I'm gonna do. I've queued up "She's a Jar" by Wilco, and the song that was just.
1: Wait, I kind of do like "Stonecutters" by Dope Lemon.
0: I don't think I've done that.
1: I played it for you, and we like it.
0: Okay, we do.
1: We like it. Back, we like it.
0: Hi, that was Julia Fort.
1: Hey, Julia Fort.
0: Me and Joe are the type of couple who, when we go out to eat, Joe orders for me, and he's like, "No, sweetie, we love that."
1: And
0: remember?
1: Always,
0: no, we love
1: no,
0: the
1: you
0: stuffed
1: love
0: pepper.
1: That. You love the shredded carrots, JoJo. Yeah. Like I know. And then I'll get myself like a burger.
0: The missus will be having the carrots. Okay.
1: Perhaps a salad.
0: Time for Depreston by Courtney Barnett, and then Joe's super surprise song
1: that I already said on air.
0: Yes.
1: Stonecutters by Dope Lemon.
0: Okay, bye.

0: Hey, y'all.
1: Unfortunately, we do have to leave soon, so there's no more talking, but
0: I'm
1: we're really unfortunate.
0: really sorry about that, team.
1: But we have some songs queued up after this.
0: Good feel. We have our classic at least one Geese song in there.
1: Duh. So after this we have, or playing next is She's a Jar by Wilco. After that we have Spencer's recommendation. He's not listening anymore, but it's Night by Night by Steely Dan. And then we have You Ain't Going Nowhere by Bob Dylan and the Band. After that is Crusades by Geese, and then to top us all off is Wristwatch by MJ Linderman. So there you go.
0: Really
1: Enjoy.
0: excited for you guys to listen to that without us.
1: Yeah. But hope you guys had fun today. Stay cold out there, guys. I mean,
0: Stay cold as ice.
1: it's freaking hot.
0: Like the ice on my wrist.
1: Oh my God.
0: Get
1: Oh my God.
0: me out of here.
1: Okay,
0: Okay. Yeah, he's gonna come up.
1: we had that exact same interaction like 10 minutes ago.
0: I know, but it's funny
1: Me
0: when
1: and
0: it
1: Joe are
0: happens
1: just a
0: to
1: broken record.
0: us. Why do you
1: Okay.
0: guys even listen to this?
1: Well, I hope you guys have a great weekend, long weekend. And when you think about the JoSo, just know that me and Joe are partying our butts off on a
0: Partying it
1: boat.
0: up
1: What you
0: on
1: should
0: a
1: be doing
0: boat.
1: on Memorial Day weekend.
0: We're gonna come back so tanned and beautiful
1: We're
0: in
1: gonna come
0: swimsuit
1: back
0: tans. Probably
1: a
0: disheveled.
1: red sunburned shell of ourselves. So,
0: Yeah, so.
1: but we're gonna have so much fun on next Tuesday's show. Better
0: I'm really,
1: believe
0: oh my
1: it.
0: God, we're gonna have so much to talk about.
1: Yeah, I hope. I hope, unless one of us
0: Stories and
1: doesn't make it
0: stories.
1: back.
0: Stories, yeah,
1: So
0: well, we'll see.
1: you might have to.
0: JoJo's not the strongest swimmer.
1: Yeah, that's true.
0: So.
1: But yeah, everybody enjoy your long
0: Yeah, have
1: weekend.
0: a good weekend. We love you.
1: Thanks for tuning in.
0: And this show is
1: Is Jover.
0: Jover.
1: Okay,
0: Ta
1: bye.
0: ta.